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0: 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Anna, yes, you saw Kono Matthew 24, young Kaiho. Verse 23 to 28. Yes, you Kono, or shall come be to her. I can't send be to her, be her, Nakai, Nian Kuyanim. Matthew chapter 24 verse 23 to 24 can say bit
1: 24 verse 23
0: 8
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0: hwe it is obi ne ka say hwe
1: Christo
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1: and as o wa ha
0: no wa ha
1: ah munyi ni
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1: Christo no wa ha
0: Christ no wa ha
1: and as o wa ha
0: and as o wa ha
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1: I
0: want to see enemy what is a so for the Freddy now what was some this one
1: say and Elia to
0: you know what I'm saying and about what I can say
1: that Ben obey him in some
0: way that Ben obey him in some way that Ben obey him and some way what could see
1: sir
0: sir suddenly
1: you need to
0: move the money
1: sir but you know what I'm
0: saying and about what I can say
1: that Ben obey him in some
0: way that Ben obey him in some way mu da ben na bube him in some way mu wa kosi
1: sir
0: sir sade ne nya
1: ni na chi
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1: Ah, chapter 7 verse 8 no.
0: Ah,
1: 31 verse 8 no.
0: 13 Elon Poma no.
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0: and a baby of full life shall cacra. 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
1: John chapter 6, verse number
0: 30. What's the same?
1: No one sent you.
0: John and Sanchez, and they say, when you panel, but I'm not going to see him three. No, no, no, no, no, I'm not three. Yes, never mind. I'm not going to mutia. And some money was some tough for sending an empty war boom. Yes, I'm not saying Nippon or Bishino. Yeah, you should. So what? That's one pair of idea to cry. That's all persons and nature cry. Was so by a ship.
2: I see. I see Netia no Moko. To the court Netia. Now, come. Because message back will be to court to Facebook, YouTube, and a Ghana today. No students are a framework. Yankupon nam tamnus woman. Who said? Top farm lantern one man, better net. Nako ranet wa. One copper says if freeman faho. Name of what's him? Would you fall? Yababompaye. Yabeman Vangela dance a bompaye.
3: A rather pair that was a upper boy combatant. And I was wish saying. Boy, who buy a doing Mishra Bibri. Now, ask me for no teach the bench yet, and you shall, and I will perform Domo Cassis Dimunti.
2: But some cassation radiant. And Yawra, whom ye pa. Nasa Baya, whom in to me in Tunko. You over to me, I would em. No free aqua. Before the woodem, Seminole. You're Tom, Mom, what free condo? And then Seminole. Daddy. Babro say, Kana,
3: Trinium,
2: Cabena, any high wo, Chacabena, whom money, any whom crown crown away. It is whom crown crown rawa, now whom crown fino, who appear. Shanka Raddy, any high wo, Chacabena, whom money, any whom crown crown away. It is whom crown crown rawa, now whom crown fino, who appear. Shanka Raddy, whom feel so bad, uncle, no, no, swepie. It your mummy and no, a negative and positive. Womu is here. Who want to mean not the same, not you. Enye ye, and ye a cat ye, a frabby. Shanka Raddy, and then a dear me no bakasa for one elk. Ama bunum yam puan uncle and pay for mutu and fo. And no woman, you know, a wura woman, a fum, a wura wali, me persemino, and one semino. Now, yes, sure, baby, I would be fias yet, baby, or dear, nipa ko ye. And a home, I did bro, nipa, no woman say no. And yet, your mind, shrunken, uradi.
3: Amen.
2: And only ever come one semine. And you will tear you, because you do something wrong, crook, but no move, would do. Now, bum, pen, crook. 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Sabama Fati, no great. And there, a man paying for import. What I am there. And Lantier, or Shab Lantia, no Abusabacos in tea. 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
0: 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I did have a chairman walk on interview. What do girlfriend? What fit? 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You move a prayer. 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Where the adwa menu na last? Oku paper. 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Sa last one on impedo. 40 years for samre on visa. Paper what ma? You mean now no ada ya no ni mune dinne? 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Say the wet. Say the wet ya. Who? Ya mami ya besiwa. Who say yes? My telephone number si no." Yes, so for the end of ya, hey, I grow near the old, hey, no, so when you
1: collect a person, I say, was it a crack and the moose?
0: It was say, see how a trend will make a new moose
1: a German food near fra.
0: What said the dick or catch? And what's that so true? Be all say. Ani adwamafo anya de
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0: 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So walu oba pa na oba ne ya oblasia.
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0: 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Did you mean post to ban a wise, sir?
1: Hey,
0: 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And Eddie, I mean, whatever.
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0: trust way.
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1: Ophelia, dear daddy,
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1: and I shall come at dinner, dear.
0: Opio, ya hand time near Osana come at dinner, dear.
1: What about you?
0: Hey, you two of one fat.
1: There be that.
0: Always I'm right.
1: Hey.
0: New Year's Eve, we're not in Bibia.
1: Mashi.
0: Babo says, "Send him palo." Obey the adi.
1: Oto bani mo.
0: Oh Lord. Oh Lord.
1: Hmm. Kwanim.
0: Tuaswai.
1: Wase.
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0: 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Proverbs chapter 3 verse 34 no.
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0: 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Nipa the Senior Hang Time, your home as Winty, or Cassa was a Miala Nemiala, twas way.
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1: Obama, come on, was
0: Nipana, come on, man, Hosu.
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0: Oh, Lord Jesus, boy, some say, Radia, my name. 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
1: sir.
0: 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And then, Obuani adidi ni ahobrase na MPP for country by you be say finance minister.
1: Yes.
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0: 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Till rather mamma so, twas way. Proverbs chapter 15, verse 33. 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
1: What say? A radisro.
0: And the Bible said, a radisro.
1: And in Yansatin attending.
0: And in Yansatin attending.
1: Now, Brassier,
0: now, Brassier,
1: dear Animunia.
0: Bible sounds Brassier, the other,
1: dear Animunia,
0: oh Lord. Mahobia, we'll be a summer in the end of the day. That's our Brassio, ya indeed. Miangasa will be out and pay Kajita one threshold. 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
1: Eh, sir.
0: Se obra wo hwe a. Me ni a che ye dey asem kura to so a. E ye wo kura ni pa hu.
1: Yes.
0: Ah, a crowd here. Said you see Brandon once here. Missus is over to me. I am.
1: Nebida.
0: That's no way.
1: Sir,
0: I will bless you. No, Buenti. Nippon, you should want a mount that.
1: Now, so now, bless you.
0: A hand tainty, and your crown. I am. Near your show.
1: If
0: you have a dead, oh, a crowd will be to me.
1: On one
0: mushy.
1: Subayano,
0: a brandy. Now, no, sir, or did you adjust my theater? But my crown train, we are saying, Tim, no. Because Bible said the idea no can and one and radiation was wrong.
1: Sir.
0: That was why. What's it say?
1: Now radisro.
0: No radisro.
1: Any answer to
0: me? Any answer to me?
1: Now brassier.
0: Now brassier.
1: Dear Munyaman.
0: Indian in Yamanim. Consassembi. Oh, progress watch after 29 verse 23.
1: Proverbs 29.
0: 23.
1: 23.
0: What's it say?
1: Onipa hand time.
0: Bible said Onipa wa hand time.
1: Bebren wasi.
0: Hey!
1: Some kasiapa.
0: Onipa wa hand time.
1: Bebre wasi.
0: Bebre wasi. So, Minia, throw some notiasio. 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
0: 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Discipline me. Who person gonna be here now with him? Osu si a hand time for coin.
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0: Na Bible say oni pa hand time be diade.
1: Be blend wasi.
0: Hey, aho maswa akwa we ye o Iraq. Blend wasi. Let's say them say ni mi say no way.
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0: 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I jump up here in the trim.
1: Yes.
0: Hey, minia. Ti na fa babla pao. Na Jeremiah chapter 50 verse 31 to 32 as say.
1: Ahantani.
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1: 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Menu na nya.
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0: 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Babo se menka sante o say. What that che efedi ya obi ya ahantani no. Ebra urade ni betwe wasoma ya dia.
1: Edu.
0: 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Oko shie wo mu agu because first Samuel 2 says no kan wo say urade no kuma no mankwa
1: sa
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0: 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him tell you something. I mean, America, it doesn't do all just matter fuck you. Me suffer matter fuck me. Send him away, we're going to be yes.
1: Davio.
0: Send him away, we're going to be 40 years.
1: Davida.
0: Babu say, we're going to be more than
1: 40
0: years. Now, who tell you, you're going to be more than 40
1: years.
0: When you're going to be more than 40 years, you're going to be more than 40 years. 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
1: 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Ado ye pe. 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
0: 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First Samuel 22:20. 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Si asamo.
1: Na Samuel ka.
0: Samuel ka she.
1: E wade posha for
0: there. Posha for there.
1: Ko kuma for there. Se ti o ti wade.
0: So be ti wade ana.
1: She.
0: She.
1: Ti asia for there.
0: Ba bre. A obrasia ni shuti.
1: Yesa for the boy.
0: Obo ni tim ye she. E de urade pe. Na so ne mfre urade. Shuti.
1: Yes, I'm for the boss.
0: So, we're dreaming now. Team painful. We're dreaming. You will be 12. Near 11 o'clock. I know size. No, no,
1: they're bitter.
0: And that for me, I know you to me. We're back 2 minutes in a back on Swaba. And so, a bar, you see, pain in the car. Sir, I didn't hear by you say, if any, just coming now by that crow, the same woman. Now, so you're back free by any. Oko to a view, we're dreaming for one. Free the amount. Oh, so, sir,
1: amen.
0: Because I said, we're verse 1-4.
1: Wase ambe wonche
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1: nche
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0: 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O bla be pega.
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1: Ai.
0: The gun and he been a yes,
1: and could try to crack it.
0: It's like
1: amen.
0: Cassabro also could be in ready.
1: Sanity.
0: No, that's why the letter gave me.
1: Aye. Now you're born in the Yankee, see, man.
0: Hallelujah.
1: Amen.
0: That's right.
1: Oh, see, now Abraham and who say, and money with tennis come. Now, oh, dear Tutina, free and a four form could do better.
0: Could
1: do better. There I can run into my dance, you know.
0: Uh-huh.
1: What better or no? Any I in term.
0: Uh-huh.
1: There for the butcher, I will see no canoe.
0: Sir.
1: Now Abraham Frere, I ready deal with her.
0: Uh-huh.
1: Now Lotus, so I only Abraham Namno.
0: Now Lotus, so I only Abraham Namno.
1: Well, men and pian into my dying.
0: Hallelujah.
1: Amen. Amen.
0: It you are also, who's to say, the Abraham one
1: on those. On those will be, aye.
0: Wana.
1: Sanity. The
0: Abraham one on those when you,
1: sir.
0: Saletia on them leno ho asi
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1: 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Blow was no that didn't pay out. But who are so from getting your promo and all my splendor? Two was him that is you are. We use yes, you. Hey, lot of prayer. Mewa.
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1: 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Not lot to a fair fairy and not lot to the Abraham.
0: 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Was like a sakasa.
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1: 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Abraham tries to be defended.
0: Aye, we be defending her. Never find a very good roof.
1: When you know it. Hallelujah.
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1: 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Mame, and can no mean some
0: wood. There be. The time is. The time is your best number.
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2: new assemblies
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0: 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Verse 5 to 12, no. Paul Casembo, T. Yabatra,
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0: Where too many way?
2: Yes,
0: and I was sick. Chafone does mumon pie merge my form rabbit. One worker who says he said, workers and our found wrong workers. Yet, your Bible need be one key to be Sanya be his hour in every
2: person.
0: Minam catcher. 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Soft word to make us say, Obama and Tia be Janassa can be Janaya wasso. 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
2: from chapter
0: 3 ah was say from chapter 3 verse 18 to 17 first
2: was say
0: ah
2: asenia no atamfo
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1: we say yenim ne yenim ne
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2: Much of.
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1: I jaya him fool.
0: Quiet.
1: I said, I'm for what quine, dear son.
0: Then for what quine you shoot?
1: And your dear son,
0: I would not sooner. And your dear best side wine.
1: I have for.
0: I'm a young boy, him for Jim Bonnet.
1: I jay no clue.
0: What quine, I want you know what quine, I would not sooner.
1: Are you?
0: Also, a big crew of me in tea. Of it, because I am for a banging on you.
1: And yes, sir.
0: Because of who are you anyway?
1: Colonel Diomachino.
0: Hallelujah.
1: Amen.
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0: We here 70 years.
1: Hmm.
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0: 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Na meter bon.
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0: 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Watu no ofi na o the machine says so. 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
0: Yes, I'm a Genesis and Kai.
1: Ah,
0: yeah. Genesis 4 says, we are the year.
1: I can't go anymore.
0: We are the year. Ah, I can't go Ukura Mua. I can't deposit for Bako. Why, you know, we are the year. I can walk away, yes, yes, soldier from a duachi. Why, you know, we are the year. I can't do a question. Daya, who call Ukura Mahomachi. About 7 Ahomachi. Call.
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0: owuo mpayɛ
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0: What is your deal with
1: your friend?
0: Or my na ya team no dia untumin them.
1: Sir.
0: Or my way.
1: Oh.
0: Who want this? Who want the MPP?
1: Oh nem.
0: Who din?
1: Oh nem.
0: Hallelujah.
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1: Of course.
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0: 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Oh, call job on soi. 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A vessel would do crop for as I sing in our genin in our boss. What 20?
1: A japaki chromuchaton.
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0: 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Ato still show a him via. Why him via with him? Hallelujah,
1: amen.
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0: 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And you fear so chance nyina ya ko te se jata se.
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1: Aja.
0: 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Hallelujah.
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1: Oh.
0: Is that how that is?
1: Amen.
0: Me can in vie ne mer muho. Wa sem na me kano.
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0: Chase ya is say call.
1: Oh.
0: Emru egu e mer muho nyina. 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
1: is? 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
0: 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Palanki tinki tibio. And I'm paying for why you feel. Oh Lord Jesus. Oh Lord Jesus. To assemble some man.
1: I say. Now what do you know? What's the insurance kumarada?
0: Ah, ohini. I would have to boise. And the words you cronum say, and can shrankwa and emla cronum. That's only empty and no men qua. We have a good swam because a crobby melanti is sure. Ah, sofo, a same way there. What the asima last month, ya was be on my yakochi in the crumb for boys in ya.
1: Oh,
0: she woman in a
1: chimney agum.
0: She woman in a Timon Cockromo.
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0: 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What if maybe I can't prove that to one or so, and for one more day, yaddy, and
1: mamma.
0: And yes, I'm about to
1: kill us.
0: I'll say, no, go to Jenny, I was so.
1: I don't hope we're
0: puny, and now 9 hours so.
1: I don't hope we're puny.
0: Because we'll move for a month, pay your papa, mount.
1: There you.
0: To a so, mammy.
1: I say, and then you know,
0: I'm
1: so.
0: Ah,
1: because
0: I knew when you're so.
1: Inquadianti.
0: Hallelujah.
1: I say, Cassiani and Idiana, what they are manu.
0: Cassiani and Idiana,
1: I know what they are
0: manu. Ah! Like why you need to learn the Miranaka when I'm Mukroma, OBS Yawan Wakoto. OBS Yawan Wodani.
1: I know
0: what to when you yam and Anama info. Nanama says I'm with the Yam Yama and this in a MPP.
1: Is she a cry uncle to?
0: Na MP Pamua. Is that girl rather?
1: Amen.
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0: for you, Chrome for primarily for JSS, one more yaw a day, one day, over to me, the old giant can see the accord, Nankan Kalea, Kunaki, Chitan, Kakran, Kakra, Kakran, Kakra, there two be our day so.
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0: 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Ashi wo ngu. 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
0: 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Shankerade.
1: Amen.
0: Kwatra America o se fuck you. You can show say shit, man. Then I brought for some ba. Bro, who wants to knock off from? Now, Bible say Job with trash, you know. When you put my bra away, you know. Or do you want bobo? Now, oh, who in the same? Oh, who in the same?
1: 14 verse 1. On the power, but I won't know. Then I eat tea, baby. Now, oh, how ma?
0: What you are, Samuel? Job was some of our canon. Oni pa wo ba wo no
1: ni na yetie bi
0: ni nkwa na no
1: yetie bi
0: o se wo tena hye no na odwene ho no
1: che
0: ohun se we na ohun ne se yetinchi no we na ohun ne se 92 years 9800 na wa
1: he
0: hallelujah
1: amen
0: e wa pa pa pa pa pa But when you come out there, or when you say, I get to baby, she has some new power. Quiet,
1: I say, on the power of our own, you know, it's here now. How ma, or piercing string,
0: eh?
1: Now we chat,
0: eh?
1: Or Janice soon, soon,
0: eh?
1: Now, oh, on you now,
0: eh?
1: Now, yes, so now will be it, Nini.
0: Is that girl running?
1: Amen.
0: It's verse 7, look at him.
1: 7, I say.
0: The
1: Diampo,
0: a Diampo,
1: and that's all.
0: And that's all, homie, do you say?
1: So, child,
0: your child, FF, now one's way. Among go be a year bush ring in a June, July, Corre, a fecura, and I efficacy. Now one's way, Corre, and I the ecosy will be not. Eni pa funo afuno ha dumpe na sha ha
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0: 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And yan safuaka woman. 30% and I'm kind or hilene kayam by dos.
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0: Tell you, Jeremiah chapter 5, verse 26. 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
0: 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Tono two far railways you are. Or jenna white shirt, 5 cities. 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
1: Ah.
0: Mimi dan panu wa chisu kama.
1: Sir.
0: Dika chi white and also. But they seen the black price so.
1: Sir.
0: With 10 cities shoe.
1: Ah.
0: Or cotton will be where they are sending a 7.
1: With dear me.
0: Is that girl ready?
1: Amen.
0: We are no way you white and no share black and no could be a never so near 7.
1: Yes, I 7.
0: Or see you crumble one ever cost 7.
1: Ah,
0: John, do you want to crumble that?
1: Creating.
0: Cause who could be a sepan, I say, who should be a nipper be tea, nipper be a nipper be jam.
1: Hey.
0: When you said, ne, and ne, and ne, the bedroom name in our kete, yet that's what the kata a quayano.
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1: Na isu sa.
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1: She.
0: Since I got a sikana at the same frama. Or some of you tell me, Musica, and I, you
1: fee.
0: Babo never catch or twas so to 31.
1: I say, said it in a match, I can tell man. Sir, it's here I hear when you fear moon, my man.
0: Aha.
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0: esisiye
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1: waiye akasiye
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1: waiye akasiye nya won ho wadoro de srade e
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1: hey
0: is that girl lady?
1: Amen.
0: What's wrong with your cashier? When you are
1: home,
0: is that girl lady?
1: Amen.
0: Oh, MPB fear is the gun. I say, can't hear it. Maybe I call P6, I call P4, P3. 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Hallelujah.
1: Amen.
0: Uko share baby MP call P3, any P2, any P6 here.
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0: Common computer, one per se. And I generate light to crowd any chrome. 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And so computer.
1: Bakupen.
0: Bakupen. And the children quality. MP into me, ma. Baby, I'll call school. I do P3, P4. 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
1: That's the chocolate trouble, sir.
0: Now, would I be kunimpa?
1: Hi.
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1: o sei wa do jere srade wo
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0: hallelujah
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0: aircon to aircon
1: ya chire mi
0: ne kan ye aircon if ye
1: aircon
0: no office aircon permit house ye
1: aircon
0: everything aircon
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1: I say funny trim
0: no mo enjoy sa
1: Dodore jere srade.
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1: I say, who mind ye?
0: A ruddy,
1: a ruddy, what a bo no passa.
0: A rad all my idiot.
1: What a bo one passa.
0: A rad all my idiot.
1: A bunny passa.
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1: a bunny passa.
0: Hallelujah,
1: amen.
0: No more one passa.
1: No, I blow a japadiasi.
0: A japadia with him, one more so
1: pranasi.
0: A japadian in ya. your godo, your bossido, your damono,
1: brandy passa.
0: Nakagana Niko Tra will be master Germany 2 years, was a mimicrum. Why?
1: Hey,
0: 6 years, 8 years,
1: done a citizen.
0: Ghana for the Nanki Krum, the Yenfenia group. What your falas quotation as I train 13 to 15 for we. Ghana, your Krum, your Fenia group. Yan Ghana for the boo baby say, the fear if ye. It is our Kurasa Kurano, a dime and Sakurani see what Kurasawa. A first one who feels so cool.
1: That's
0: why I want you to come. Hallelujah.
1: Amen.
0: Because a born woman, she will trap plane ticket to free Germany. Ever sinu she. A quad damasua. A crumb of wood in the other swabber brain. Inti, a young qua. A young qua. Separate ticket, I had never back. Any the other better hide the near South Quadia. I can get an Ibian or better now will be Marshal. 2 years.
1: Remember.
0: Hallelujah.
1: Amen.
0: Every 1 year.
1: Unche.
0: Akuanya da. Neswa Busiani, the only at that green in Abia Tunis. So, this one only in the part which we could do US.
1: Petitrino.
0: Or Basson Qua Damaso. One year. Or Baton in mobile phone crown or the Afakadia Babasanako.
1: The
0: Internet of Fad Pray.
1: Pia Dinici.
0: Isaiah 13 to 15. What's it say?
1: Isaiah chapter 3.
0: 13 to 15.
1: Isaiah 13 to 15.
0: What's it say?
1: I say, a radio so read the assem.
0: Also, a solely
1: read the assem.
0: Obediasem.
1: Now, no, what bed dinner? No, rebu amana ting.
0: Oh, Jao!
1: Rebu amana ting.
0: Hallelujah!
1: Amen.
0: And what about Babu amana ting? Quay!
1: I say, Radu ba ababu, ne man penifone, nasafu hinati.
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1: bebu aten
0: a judges
1: bebu aten
0: DC fo
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0: Hallelujah.
1: Amen.
0: 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Oman ni majapade.
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0: Eno ma papa.
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1: Ache.
0: And I know you're checking and you see a crowd with day of Funumu Kran, Nekanya Gro. A crowd with day of Funumu. Only 1 week or the cat.
1: More than 200 cities.
0: I would have the way of a bar. I was she 215 now.
1: I say,
0: A free say.
1: More than Baba Trun. I say, Brunia said, yeah, I'm a film.
0: Hallelujah. Emma Brunia said, yeah,
1: I'm a film.
0: Hallelujah. Emma Brunia said, yeah, and no ma. Oh, ready. And I have insurance a pala, a hospital back could be a drubby on train 40 Ghana. Now, me try my mammy, no. Me drew him semi could I have insurance or catch him say, be no.
1: Hey,
0: and you watch them store a menyebi. And I'm so debut. Me, yes, Kawaha, or say, or Shannon James, or say, will be two, be the habit. Unyam, fine.

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0: 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Kwalanki tinkiti bio. And I'm paying for why you feel. Oh Lord Jesus. Oh Lord Jesus. To assemble some man.
1: Say. Now what do you know as you was in Shrine Kumarada?
0: Ah! Ohini.
1: Oh.
0: I would have yet to buasi. And the words you cronum say. And can Shrine Kuma. And emla cronum. That's only empty. And no men kuma. We have a good swam because a crobby melantia swam say, ah, sofo, a same way there. What the asima? Last month, ya was going to be on my yakochi, no crumb for boys in ya.
1: Oh,
0: she woman in ya.
1: She woman in ya.
0: She woman in ya. O Timin Cockromo. Is that girl rather?
1: Amen.
0: O Timin Cockromo.
1: I don't think.
0: Ah!
1: Of course, is he a bubble?
0: Is that girl rather?
1: Amen.
0: Yako Kwamu Kohen and Akamu in odre adumro tumisha shirt nika ne slippers no dem kronum ne nkwa obi anka no last bi say me ko ho ne yekosi yekodi mpupupu ogeti ano o se evangelist me yade o ha ye nkoja me me ne nana nko afa kronum saa ko kron ne to ho hallelujah
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0: 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Or pursue a cow will be a lutum or crumor. I had a bonny one with Tirumusa,
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0: 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Says I see a while with him, so what Tom will be 300 million. No one shame and coup on him. Oh, I saw Coleman poignant, I would have been shrouded.
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0: Family number no 02430243 5555 17 Upe quotations na ya fre number
2: 0247 24 31 15 Obese the WhatsApp platform the same number Nana Kwesi Ajima or England Mr. Frank and so Italy
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1: Radishamo pa. 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
2: 31 54
1: and a 61. 0244 31 54 and a 61. Ofra, you be fine or the question. How they are doing? Ofa pen or for paper. 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
0: Who's a blow for any mlad here? 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Bibinia. 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
1: and a Sunday be brief.
0: Simple. 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
1: I say encounter so now na better na say
0: hallelujah
1: na obo
0: na better so baby I am Dennis so say ko ba say
1: o say nanso e ba say obo modern kentene wo
0: ho kentene wo
1: a you nua ko nua
0: na bro fun wo say no say the bibi fo city e no ye kentene ye ho a e bi tiga ji wo ma japade nyina ana omo kentene wo mo omo si sakon beef
1: sure
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Sanka when I would teach Rotro Monkey, I say, Sasumas in him. 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Now was Simu, no mummy and Nina Kojatemu. Now Radia Shamumi and Nina Katam, Samumi and Nina Mufrimusumfia. Now who quay and ask our by. A 2 quiet disametrami and send him do no more copem do mochia. 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And I didn't happen first. O didini, and I didn't happen the first. 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Hey, so for now, a boy be I'm not showered yet. So for, I know some. On your own blanche, no, there was a blanche in them DVD.

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And today, I told you, the blood of proof and God will touch you. They can receive your blessing. I promise you, them, oh, Lord Jesus. Now, make up for some of fun and table for no what training is on the money to go. Now, money, dear, you're my brother. You're my bro. You're my bro. Ah, turn on to why you're in VSN. 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
0: 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Wo ya kra. And was that one so Yankopon was that one so. Bible says so ohu se wo ye nipa Yankopon Mo sa wa no shinti no. 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
0: 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ba listen and listen well
1: fa wo bɔ nyankopɔn
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0: 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Hey, listen, listen well. So I found one more and miss this year by a powerful.
1: And then you're a form,
0: and then you're a form,
1: and then
0: you're a sonny. You are no home one question. Also, when your problem, also, when your way, how, when your money, I want you a quam minimum catcher, maybe the more when you're a form. 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